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lows level off around 51. A blend of clouds and sun Tuesday with a high of 70. 65 Wednesday. I'm meteorologist Jennifer Vujicic. Right now, 58.

adventure starts here. CF Moto side-by-sides are built for thrill seekers. Hit the mud, sand, or snow and leave the rest in the dust. J&K Marine.

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0: 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So does Joel when he falls in the studio.
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Well, let's keep the hits coming. We got Andy Kim and Richard Marks on deck. It's Toto, Hold the Line on Classic Hits KDLM.

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Bob Seger and the Silver Bullet Band on the station you can count on, old time rock and roll. 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